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0: 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And we'll be right back after this. It is time for the latest DCR news update.
1: Boris Johnson could have been the target of a drone strike in Ukraine. That's coming from the country's railways operator. A Russian attack hit a train at Yakhanin station shortly after one carrying the former prime minister and other European security advisers left ahead of schedule. No casualties have been reported. Peers are to debate calls for a cap on political donations after it emerged over the weekend. Reform UK received £72 million from two crypto billionaires. The party say they'll use the money to fund preparations for office, and both Christopher Harborne and Ben Dilo wanted nothing in return. Screening new mothers for PTSD could save the NHS millions. That's according to the research from City St George's University of London. They say around 1 in 20 women developed clinical PTSD from childbirth, but only around half are referred to mental health services. Rose Meads led the study.
2: Symptoms of PTSD and birth trauma are not always asked about. Women might not understand that what they're experiencing is PTSD. Some may be reluctant to disclose their distress because of stigma or fear of judgment.
1: A Department of Health and Social Care spokesperson says they're working to make specialist support available to more new mothers. Leaders in Scotland, Wales and Northern Ireland will meet in Cardiff today to sign an agreement on a call for independence referendums. First ministers representing the SNP, Plaid Cymru and Sinn Féin are all pushing on Downing Street for constitutional change. Prime Minister Andy Burnham's previously said another Scottish referendum would be off limits. And there's just one game in the Premier League tonight, and it's a battle of the German bosses. Matthias Eisler joined Newcastle at the start of the season. They visit Daniel Farke's Leeds this evening.
3: I appreciate still so much what Eddie Howe has done. I think he has left a legacy over there and just done a tremendous job over so many years. It's never easy for a new manager then, but yeah, the signs are good, and how he interacts with his team, it seems like they've created already a strong bond.
1: In other football news, referees have admitted they made a mistake allowing Erling Haaland's winning goal to stand in the Manchester derby. From Radio News Hub, I'm Frankie Hersein.
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0: 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Yeah. We're DCR.

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That's another art form that you have to learn. That's part of our job. The kick in the face relationship in dance music is one of the most important relationships you're gonna have. It is the only relationship, because

0: 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And we'll be right back after this. It's time for the latest DCR news updates.
1: A Russian drone strike on a railway station in western Ukraine may have targeted a train carrying former British Prime Minister Boris Johnson. Ukraine's rail operator says the train left Yahadin station early because of the threat of Russian attacks. The drone struck shortly afterwards, but no casualties have been reported. There's calls today for a cap on political donations following two £36 million donations from crypto billionaires to Reform UK. Campaigners have raised concerns that it creates the risk that the game will be rigged in favour of those with the most cash. Reform UK say the money donated will be used to fund its preparations for office, and the men wanted nothing in return. MPs are raising concerns over the threat of AI on human rights. The Joint Committee on Human Rights say current regulations and frameworks are not equipped to respond to the threats posed by new technology. It's after the Anthropic boss warned of the speed at which the technology is advancing. Meanwhile, Donald Trump has rejected calls for the US to slow down the development of artificial intelligence, warning America could lose its lead over China.
2: We're the most sophisticated country in the world. And frankly, I want to keep it that way, because whoever wins, AI wins. And we could put guardrails, we can do this and that, but I think you have a lot of negative forces that are bringing it up.
1: Around 1 in 20 women develop clinical PTSD from childbirth, but only around half are referred to mental health services. That's according to researchers at City St George's University of London. They say screening new mothers for PTSD could save the NHS millions. Rose Meads led the study.
3: Clinical guidance recommends that healthcare professionals ask a few questions about depression and a few about anxiety, but not about trauma and PTSD. So it might be that healthcare professionals are not so informed and women don't know what's happening to them.
1: The Department of Health and Social Care spokesperson says they're working to make specialist support available to more new mothers. And Sir Gary Oldman, Jack Loudon and Zendaya are among the 2026 Emmy nominees in a ceremony where HBO Max drama The Pitt is tipped for victory with 25 nods. From Radio News Hub, I'm Frankie Hersine.
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12: Good morning, Essex. Good morning, United Kingdom. Good morning, world. It's Monday. It's just after seven. You're locked in at Digital City Radio. And it's breakfast with your boy, Matty. Hope you're doing well. With you for the next few hours. Coming up, we've got our funky anthem from Frank Melly. That'll be just after eight. We'll have a little chat about all sorts of things. Chat about SNL UK later on. Absolutely loved this weekend. The first one of the new season. We'll talk about that. Hope we had a fantastic weekend. Mine was a busy one. Mentioned the stag do, didn't I? I was on my mate's stag do on Friday. I really don't want to end up being like, you know that video that that posh bloke talking about being on the stag do, but don't leave me out, that guy. But it was good. It was a really, really good stag do. Really enjoyed it. Big up to Dan and the lads. We were out in that there London. It was expensive, I will say that. I do begrudge. We went out, played some foot golf. Which was fine, which was good, up in deepest, darkest northwest London. And then we went into central London and got dinner, which I then sat down, ordered dinner, and had to spend £85 on a meal. It was a nice meal. Steak and chips, Italian place, really, really nice. But, it was... I begrudge spending £85 on anything, to be honest. £85 on a meal. That was a tough pill to swallow for sure. Then we went out and, you know, drinks were had. It wasn't too bad in the end, I think. And I said, this is what happens when you're pushing towards 40 and you're out going out on a night out. You attempt to try and tie one on and stay out to the early hours. Our version of the early hours was getting the last train back. I'm actually get back into the NAM, Dagenham, for like 1 o'clock in the morning. I got back in the end. The other annoying thing, talking about saying I had to get about on Friday, talking about getting a late train back. And we, because I had a couple game on Sunday, half seven, check my phone, game's been cancelled, team can't make it, wonderful. Can I change my train? Can I, heck. £20 on top of my train ticket. I'm like, nope, I'd rather just get up and get 4 hours sleep and just go straight home. So then back home, and we're going to talk about, because this is something I'm going to talk about in just a little bit. My missus is an evil genius. She's just absolutely diabolical things when I got back from the stag do. But we'll talk about that in just a little bit.
13: Hello.
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0: Morning, just after 7 here on Monday morning. This is Digital City Radio. It's Matt here on your breakfast, keeping you company until 10. If you want to get in touch, my number's 07838001037. You can get in touch on our social, Digital City Radio, presenting Matty. Come over now and let me know how your Monday's getting on. How you surviving from your weekend. Still tired, I'm not going to lie. So I didn't get a lot of sleep Sunday because I had to get a train that in the end I didn't need to get because my football got cancelled. So I got 4 hours sleep for no reason after a stag do, which is just wonderful. And then I came home to an evil genius. Let me explain.
1: 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All
0: right. Now, this is very much a partner conspiracy theory. I won't lie, but I'm convinced this happens. I'm going to preface this. I love my partner. It's the reason I'm marrying my partner. Why would I marry someone that I don't like? However, I do think sometimes partners seem to have these quirks. We'll call them quirks, or maniacal schemes, you can also call them, just to make your life slightly inconvenienced at the worst possible time. So obviously, I said earlier, I had my friend stag do this weekend. I had to get up very, very early to get my train back from one side of Essex to the other side of Essex. I had to go from Dagenham, which is essentially East London, to Harwich, which is bordering Suffolk, where people listen on DAB in Ipswich. Hello there. So got the train. I met my partner halfway. She was very kind. She came and picked me up from Colchester and then drove us back, which is very, very kind of her. She's very caring like that. However, she then decided on the day of all days to then turn around and say to me, we need to stop at B&M. I need to get some paint. We're doing some DIY. Are you having a laugh? And this is not the first time this has happened, guys. Like, I'm not lying. Every time I come back from any form of night out, joyous occasion, excuse for drinking, let's not lie, it seems that it always ties in with something happening that either involves a lot of noise or something that requires a lot of work, where she insists that I don't need to be a part of it, but then I feel bad, so therefore I have to take part of it. Either DIY or clearing the rabbits out. That was great fun on a hangover at one point. Or as much as I love her nephew, but we're getting married, so our nephew staying over here. The amount of times that we've babysat him when I'm hungover, it's always great fun when you've got a hyperactive 8-year-old running.

way. It's a great work balance we've got there. If you want to get in touch, 07838 001037 on WhatsApp, Digital City Radio presenting May. Those are the socials. We'll read them out in just a little bit. We've got the weather in a few songs times. Don't go anywhere. Keep it DCR.

playing banging tunes this morning, mate. Thank you very much. Tash in Gillingham, loving the music as well. And Macca's or DCR turned up nice and loud in Southend. You're listening to your DCR breakfast this Monday morning. It's Matty here with you until 10. Let's give you a little bit of the weather for today. It's going to be light and cloudy, highs of 24, sun peaking out just a little bit, but nothing too bad today. Like we said, cloudy, gentle breeze, highs of 24 degrees. And that sunset creeping in the morning, starts setting at 7:15 today. It's getting closer. It is getting closer, ladies and gentlemen. If you want to get in touch, 07838-001037. That's my WhatsApp. Digital City Radio presenting Matty. Those are my socials. Keep it right here. Keep it deep.

Monday morning here on DCR, coming up towards 8 o'clock. Good morning to you all. 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Calm, let's keep those tunes going. Keep it right here. This is your breakfast with Matty on Digital City Radio. Good morning.

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1: 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And we'll be right back after this. It's time for the latest DCR news update.
2: A group of MPs are calling for a new law to address the threat of AI on human rights. The Joint Committee on Human Rights say regulators lack the power to test AI systems before they're released to the public. It follows warnings from the boss of Anthropic, who said AI could take over the internet. Meanwhile, the US President Donald Trump says America should keep pushing ahead with artificial intelligence, despite the growing safety concerns from tech leaders.
3: We shouldn't be bringing it up, and they're bringing up things that won't happen. But whoever wins with AI wins, you know. It's an expression that I came up with, and it's true.
2: Boris Johnson could have been the target of a drone strike in Ukraine. That's coming from the country's railways operator. A Russian attack hit a train at Yahadin station shortly after one carrying the former prime minister and other European security advisors left ahead of schedule. No casualties have been reported. Leaders of the SNP, Plaid Cymru and Sinn Féin will meet in Cardiff today to put pressure on Downing Street to hold referendums on independence. The First Ministers of Scotland, Wales and Northern Ireland are pushing for constitutional change in their respective countries. They're also due to discuss partnership on the economy, energy and international cooperation. Screening new mothers for PTSD could save the NHS millions. That's according to new research from City St George's University of London. They say around 1 in 20 women developed clinical PTSD from childbirth, but only around half are referred to mental health services. Jo Brooks is a midwife with Tommies and a qualified psychotherapist.
4: By a woman being listened to, treated with kindness and care, and really communicated with and really made to be involved in their care is really important.
2: The Department of Health and Social Care spokesperson says they are working to make specialist support available to more new mothers. And in tennis, Alexander Zverev has shattered the hopes of the home fans by beating American Ben Shelton in the final of the US Open. The big serving German overpowered 23-year-old Shelton to claim his second Grand Slam title of the year. From Radio News Hub, I'm Frankie Hersein.
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1: Good morning, this is your breakfast on Digital City Radio. I am Matty, it's just after 8. Coming up, we've got Frank Medley, that's our funky anthem. We've got Don't Text In, it's just for fun. We'll play another run of that in just a little bit. But I do want to hear from you though. 07838 001 037 on the WhatsApp. That's what you can text in for. Also alongside the socials, Digital City Radio and presenting Matty. Got a whole host of tunes for you. Let's keep them coming. 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Good morning.

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It's Breakfast with your boy, May. Hope you're doing well. If you want to get in touch, my number's 07838001037. Digital City Radio presenting May. Those are my socials. We'll get some of your messages in just a little bit. If you like your old school tunes, right after us here on DCR, Kimmy playing you the best of the 80s, 90s and noughties. It's called DCR Throwbacks. It's every weekday, Monday to Friday, right here on Digital City Radio. So stick that one in your planner and make sure you don't miss it. 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Stay on with DCR Throwbacks and just listen the rest of the day. It's the greatest station in the world. This is Digital City Radio, especially when we get to play stuff like this.

of the week. It's courtesy of Frank Medley. This is an interesting one. 19-year-old producer out of... I said 19. My SH show, they nearly said 90. 19-year-old producer coming out of South London. You might know this one. I would say there's a very specific community that might know this one. People that are online that love football, the online football community, you would have heard this everywhere. This didn't come out... I picked this because it actually came out, I think, a few weeks ago. And it's only come on my radar recently because it's just been put on every single, like, Streets Won't Forget footballer on TikTok. The song in the background they're using. It's sampled like an old school, like just freestyle from two legends of the grime scene, Blacks and Skepta. And with this amazing like melodic thing in the background. I think this is just, it's so good and it's an earworm. It gets stuck in your head. And I've listened to this song on repeat since I found it. I think like middle of last week on TikTok. It's so good and I love this. So I wanted to make it this week's funky anthem. It's available now on Spotify. It's called Schooling Seniors. This is Frank Medley. It's this week's funky anthem. Check it out. You see me, I think what the most of them. They can't chat too bad, I'll toast them. Are you mad? I will Sunday roast them. You burn frame and I've spent grilling. You

Never get bored of that song. Never, ever get bored of that song here on Digital City Radio. Monday morning, it's May here until 10. We're coming up towards 9 o'clock. It's around that time. It's the middle of the show. You know what we're going to do. Hit the music.

It's just for fun! It's time for us to stretch our brains, get them nice and ready for the day. It made me feel a little bit smug if you knew it already. It is Don't Text In, It's Just For Fun. It is our informative quiz section of the programme where I give you a random trivia question and you haven't got to text in for a little bit of answer. This is all just for you, your own personal game. I want to help everyone out there that's listening. If you know the answer, you know the answer. If you don't, you're about to learn something. So don't text in, it's just for fun. Here is today's question. How many alternating red and white stripes are there on the flag in the United States? There's no real link for it today. I literally just Googled some fun questions and that's the one I could think of today. How many alternating red and white stripes are there on the flag of the United States? I know why this came to mind, because I saw an atrocious AI t-shirt with the American flag on with the wrong stars and stripes in it. It was very funny. That is why this came to mind. There we go. There's the link if you're listening, Radio Awards judges. One more time, today's question. How many alternating red and white stripes are there on the flag of the United States? Don't text in. Just get the answer. Tell someone around you. Shout it to a passerby. Yell it out your car window. And I'll tell you what the correct answer is in 2 songs time.

Kevin Dartford, loving the tunes as well. Big load of Saz in Gravesend, heading for the school run. Nico in Basildon saying the tunes are on fire today, mate. Love it. Thank you very much. And Kel saying DCR keeping the morning sounding good, getting everyone ready for the start of their working week. Now, we just did Don't Text In, It's Just For Fun. And the question was, how many alternating red and white stripes, I should say, are there on the flag of the United States? And I can tell you that the answer is, it's 13. So, well done to anyone who got that answer. And if you didn't know, now you know. That was Don't Text In, Just For Fun. We'll do it same time tomorrow.

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1: Through my brother, really. 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

0: I've been making turns since about 89.
1: We've got a great message in from Darren in Ipswich. Based off what we spoke about right at the start of the show, about my fiance being an evil genius and always planning big DIY projects every time I come back from a night out. But then me kind of almost weaponizing, not incompetence, but kind of just not being as good at her at DIY. So essentially she gets me to move out of the way because she generally enjoys it, whereas I kind of just tolerate it. He's gone, morning, mate. I've been married for 20 years and this is just a thing that happens. Every time he goes, even at my age, and he's putting brackets, I'm 50. Anytime I go out for a few beers the night before, there's always either a big shop going on or there's DIY. I think they do it on purpose. It's good to know that I'm not the only one that suffers from this. Thank you very much for getting in touch. Anyway, of course, we are available on DAB in Ipswich, across Colchester, across Southend, across Bishop Stortford and Harlow. In Colchester, coming up on the 16th of September, if you like mediums and psychic stuff and all that, for lack of a better term, nonsense, why not head down to the Headgate Theatre for an evening of mediumship with Chris Drew. His extraordinary work has taken across the UK and around the world, from the USA and Japan to Australia and across Europe, with a fresh modern approach to mediumship. I don't know what that means. Does he like, I don't know, guess your TikTok feed early on? The brand is really good in a down-to-earth style. So if that's your thing, headgatetheatre.co.uk, go and book it now. I mean, he's no Clinton Baptiste, but I imagine it's a good night out.

they say that goosebumps is a sign of intelligence. They say that it's a sign of empathy. It shows me how human you are. My favorite sense is touch. Favorite senses is touch. Come on. My

Monday morning on DCR, it's Matty here with you until 10. It's coming up towards 9 o'clock. We've got another hour to go. And in that hour, we're going to have a little chat about SNL UK. That returned over the weekend. I'll talk about an absolute national treasure on that show. I fall in love with SNL UK. There's one person in particular that is just the absolute business. We're going to talk about that. More of your messages if you want to get in touch. 07838001037. That's my WhatsApp. Digital City Radio and Presenting Matty. Those are my socials. And we've got the weather as well coming up before 10 o'clock. And also, if you're about to head out, and a lot of people will be heading out to work or they're getting on the bus or the train, and if you're thinking, oh no, I can't listen to the rest of breakfast, you can. 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Lovely old stuff. So don't go anywhere. Keep it Digital City Radio.

0: 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And we'll be right back after this. It's time for the latest DCR news update.
1: MPs are raising concerns over the threat of AI on human rights. The Joint Committee on Human Rights say current regulations and frameworks are not equipped to deal or respond to the threat posed by the technology. It's after the Anthropic boss warned of the speed at which the technology is advancing. Meanwhile, the US President Donald Trump says America should keep pushing ahead with artificial intelligence, despite the growing safety concerns from tech leaders.
2: We're the most sophisticated country in the world, and frankly, I want to keep it that way, because whoever wins, AI wins. And we could put guardrails, we can do this and that, but I think you have a lot of negative forces that are bringing it up.
1: A Russian drone strike on a railway station in western Ukraine may have targeted a train carrying former British Prime Minister Boris Johnson. No casualties have been reported after the attack on the site near the Polish border. Peers are to debate calls for a cap on political donations after it emerged over the weekend Reform UK received £72 million from two crypto billionaires. The party say they'll use the money to fund preparations for office and that both Christopher Harborne and Bendello wanted nothing in return. The donations totaled three quarters the amount spent at the last general election by all parties combined. There's calls today for more women to be screened for PTSD after childbirth. New research from City St George's University of London finds that only half of those diagnosed with clinical PTSD are referred to mental health support services. Jo Brooks is a midwife with Tommy's and a qualified psychotherapist.
3: I think birth trauma can be something what people think is what happens from afterwards because of either loss or something really traumatic happened. But I think even just from being out of control and that powerlessness that some women or birthing people can feel can really put a threat to oneself.
1: A Department of Health and Social Care spokesperson says they're working to make specialist support available to more new mothers. And so Gary Oldman, Jack Loudon and Zendaya are among the 2026 Emmy nominees in a ceremony where HBO Max drama The Pitt is tipped for victory with 25 nods. From Radio News Hub, I'm Frankie Hersein.
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7: Good morning, everybody. This is your Monday breakfast with Matty right here on Digital City Radio. Coming up, we're going to talk about what I feel is a new national treasure that has been unearthed courtesy of SNL UK. I've got some banging tunes as well and more of your messages. 07838 001037 if you want to have a chat. That's my WhatsApp, Digital City Radio presenting Matty. Those are my socials. Come get involved. Also have the weather between now and 10 o'clock. So don't go anywhere. Keep it right here. Keep it DCR.

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2: 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Like this can't do.

0: troops, how you doing? It's Matty here on DCR, playing some banging tunes between now and 10 o'clock. Going to read out some of your messages in just a little bit. So if you want to get any in, my WhatsApp's 07838001037. 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And presenting Matty, I said that I'm still tired from the stag do on Saturday, I'm not going to lie. And presenting Matty, if you want to get involved on the socials, let's chat SNL UK.
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0: So yeah, I managed to watch SNL UK Sunday when I got back, and it's brilliant. I was really unsure. I think we spoke about it on there. That's a thing's gone one or two ways. This could be really good, or it could be absolutely atrocious. And I think they've gone above and beyond. I think it is superb. The casting on it is chef's kiss. They've nailed the format. They've not made it particularly American. They've made it kind of quite quintessentially British. The Weekend Update guys, Anya and Paddy, superb. Really, really good. But I think the world's fallen in love with George Fouracres. He's an absolute legend. He's the right amount of weird. He reminds me of a. I feel like Louis Walsh. He reminds me of a very young Bob Mortimer. And I do love Vic and Bob. It's what I grew up on as a child. I think he's brilliant. The 45 seconds with Fouracres with C-Matt was brilliant. And the musical guest on that show. And then Jeff Goldblum was the host. The imaginary friend sketch, which was the most British thing I've ever seen, which was like this really whimsical friend sketch that just ended with like the most dark twist at the end, which is so British, so brilliant. I love it. If you were hesitant on SNL UK, this isn't like a plug or an ad. It'd be brilliant if you hey, we'd happily plug this. Go watch SNL UK. If you haven't got Sky, watch it on TikTok. They've got like, they put clips up of all the sketches like the Americans do, and it is brilliant. I laugh like a drain at so much of it. It's so good. Go and check it out.

Good morning, everybody. What a tune. Love that here on Digital City Radio. It's Matty here with you for a little bit longer, keeping the company until 10. Let's read out a few of your messages this morning. Big hello to Ash, saying he's loving the tunes this morning in Rayleigh. Big hello Lola, says he's in a great mood, loving the tunes. Reese, getting ready to do some deliveries in the van, saying exactly the sort of music I want on in the morning, so you made the right choice. Big hello to Sazzy, Billericky, and Mikey as well. Thank you everyone who's got in touch so far and the rest of the day. If you want to get in touch at any time, the WhatsApp 07838001037 and the socials Digital City Radio and mine if you want to get in touch at any time. Presenting Matty. The weather today, a light cloud, gentle breeze, highs of 24. That's in Southend, and it looks like it's going to be roughly the same across the board. Colchester, highs of 25. Bishop Stortford, same there as well. And Ipswich, back to highs of 24 across there. So, yeah, gentle cloud and light breeze. It's going to get a little bit worse across the week, but we'll cross that bridge when we come to it, won't we? Anyway, let's get back to the tunes. Keep it right here. Keep it DCR.

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Not got long left. So let me tell you about a family fun day coming to Garran Park on the 20th of September. £5 for adult, under 16s are free. 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Good morning.

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When the crowd say bow, selector. Rewind. When the crowd say bow, selector. Rewind. When the crowd say bow, selector. Rewind. When the crowd say bow, bow. Rewind. When the crowd say bow, selector. Rewind. When the crowd say bow, selector. Rewind. When the crowd say bow, selector. Rewind.

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0: wind. 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Rewind. When the crowd say bow, selector. Rewind. When the crowd say bow, selector. 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
1: 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Big love to Matty for the last 3 hours. I've got nothing but classic tunes to power your morning. So let's get right into that mix.
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Wow, I don't know about you, but that song is going to be stuck in my head all day for sure. It's your girl Kimmy playing you back-to-back classics right here on Digital City Radio. And hey, why don't you drop us a follow on Instagram at Digital City Radio, or follow me at Kimmy A Kiss. See what we're up to. But in the meantime, here's another tune. Don't go anywhere.

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1: Playing the biggest throwbacks right here on Digital City Radio. It's your girl Kimmy with you until midday. I have got a huge lineup of tunes from the 80s, 90s and noughties. So don't you go anywhere. Keep it DCR.
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0: 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And we'll be right back after this. It's time for the latest DCR news update.
1: MPs are raising concerns over the threat of AI on human rights. The Joint Committee on Human Rights say current regulations and frameworks are not equipped to respond to the threats posed by the technology after the Anthropic boss warned of the speed at which the technology is advancing. Meanwhile, Donald Trump has rejected calls for the US to slow down the development of artificial intelligence, warning America could lose its lead over China.
2: Look, we're leading China in AI. We're the most sophisticated country in the world. And frankly, I want to keep it that way because whoever wins, AI wins. And we could put guardrails, we can do this and that, but I think you have a lot of negative forces that are bringing it up.
1: Leaders of the SNP, Plaid Cymru and Sinn Féin will meet in Cardiff today to put pressure on Downing Street to hold referendums on independence. The First Ministers of Scotland, Wales and Northern Ireland are pushing for constitutional change in their respective countries. Screening new mothers for PTSD could save the NHS millions. That's according to new research from City St George's University of London. They say around 1 in 20 women developed clinical PTSD from childbirth, but only around half are referred to mental health services. Jo Brooks is a midwife with Tommy's, a qualified psychotherapist.
3: By a woman being listened to, treated with kindness and care, and really communicated with, and really made to be involved in their care is really important.
1: The Department of Health and Social Care spokesperson says they're working to make specialist support available to more new mothers. Pupils will face their first new school food standards for more than a decade, cutting down on sugary drinks and fatty foods. Things like including fruit with every dessert and limiting foods high in fat and salt will be introduced. And passengers whose trains have been cancelled will be allowed to travel with another company to finish their journey. The government says it's a common sense change. It will come into force from Sunday. Customers will be allowed to travel on another operator's service departing within 2 hours before or after their original cancelled train. From Radio News Hub, I'm Frankie Hersein.
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0: 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It's Kimmy here with you until midday. If you like that first hour, listen when I tell you, you are going to love the next hour. 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

0: 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Hello, beautiful people. It's Kimmy here in the mix with DCR Throwbacks. Have you got your phone nearby? Don't lie to me. Of course you have. 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But hold tight. 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
1: Double R with the factory rims. 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

0: 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And we'll be right back after this. It is time for the latest DCR news updates.
1: Leaders in Scotland, Wales and Northern Ireland have declared that Westminster's time is coming to an end. It was part of a joint agreement aimed at putting pressure on Downing Street to hold referendums on independence. The first ministers of the UK's three devolved nations signed it during a meeting in Cardiff. John Swinney is the SNP leader and first minister of Scotland.
2: That principle of self-determination is an inalienable right for our peoples to express. We will each individually be responsible for our own journeys, but we are absolutely united by that principle.
1: Peers are preparing to debate calls for a cap on political donations. It's after it emerged over the weekend Reform UK received £72 million from two crypto billionaires. The party say they'll use the money to fund preparations for office and that both men wanted nothing in return. A man has been jailed for 20 months after a further 4 years on extended licence after violently assaulting his girlfriend. 39-year-old Jack Shepherd previously pleaded guilty to two counts of assault occasioning actual bodily harm and a charge of damaging property. The assaults, which happened in February and June last year, sparked his recall to prison. A key part of childhood is learning how to deal with things like crossing the road safely. But new research has found autistic children face particular challenges. Dr. Yi Mun Lee from the University of Leeds worked on it.
3: Children need around 10 to 12 training sessions to develop road safety skills. Some councils provide far less. We want to change this really to ensure that all councils are providing enough.
1: Pupils will face their first new school food standards for more than a decade, cutting down on sugary drinks and fatty foods as part of a sweeping overhaul designed to tackle childhood obesity. And passengers whose trains have been cancelled will be allowed to travel with another company to finish their journey from Sunday. The government says it's a common sense change. That's the latest from Radio News Hub. I'm Tanita Sims.
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Digital City Radio.

That was Move Your Body by Kevin McKay. And speaking of moving your body, I promise this will be the last time I talk about the end of summer, but I feel like it's come around so quick. How is it 8 o'clock and it's getting dark already? I feel like it was a 1 second thing. We're coming up to Halloween. Everybody's speaking about Halloween outfits. This is too much for my brain. But anyway, I'll get over it and I won't give up. That's What You Have Next. Won't Give Up by Sosa UK.

0: was Share a Little Love by Casey Light and Lowe's. And is it just me, but this song does something to me. I don't know, I feel like I can feel it inside my body. Let me know if I'm the only one or if you get it. And if you do, you're going to love this next one. It's called Give Me Love by Finest White Laguna.
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0: out of my brain.
1: That was Get Like That by Max Dean and Luke Dean. And if you're just tuning in, my name is Kiana and I'm here with you until 3 p.m. here on Digital City Radio. 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

That was Snoop Dogg with Stop Counting My Pockets. And we're coming up to 3 p.m. here on DCR. So I'm going to say goodbye here, but make sure you stay tuned because we have so many more great artists, great presenters, and great tunes coming your way. And if you're not already, please make sure you are following all the socials at Digital City Radio. And next up, you have Central C with Wagwan.

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But we say rhythm wise, right on. As we move along just like this, watch ya. No!

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Big up on the set, Tony Curtis, love and respect, my love.

representing. I'm here say your lady day. Make them know, you know. No more them can't push you around. And you are locked down country to town. 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

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Same way.

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1: And you don't know, say it's 4 o'clock right now in studio two. This one is named Journey from Leroy Smart.

The mighty one, we say Leroy Smart, you're right. Just a point star. Where we say big up the color and massive. What a guan over noogle.

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As we take our time out of here, we will say goodbye until next time in 4 minutes. 3.5, we are out of here. And we say thanks for all you guys stopping by. And we say this one is from Fiona. It says goodbye on the fingerprint rhythm. My name is Lady D. We say Junior T will be up next on DCR Radio.

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1: Them stars right there, that's exactly why we do it. Another 80s of reggae as he touched down on that letter R, that one right there, leaving us behind the one, the man, the only, Richie Spice, track entitled Youth Them Cold. Before that, Rod Taylor, Night in September, and kicking off at the hour 5, Ranking Dread, track entitled Shut Me Mouth. That's how we do, man. 360 reggae, myself, Junior T, fire through to the hour 6:30. Right now we push on, we fire on all cylinders with our brand new worldwide reggae music. Yeah. 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

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Them a sing my lyrics when me task with Chris Ellis, Black and Maya, get a youth me par with. Me fly across the world, every flipping continent. Then me land back at Jamaica and it

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1: Always on point, the one, the man, the only Quebecer Pyramid right there, the latest release entitled Rebel Music, and that track entitled From Wade. That nice, that new, that fresh, that fierce, you know for sure, man, we're going to give you a second piece off that same said album, this one track entitled Higher Learning. We're DCR. Wherever you are, man, near and far, new.

themselves too. Say Junior, them feel like say Akuna, them never know say Tuna, be. And Junior, touch band the street.

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Of course, man, coming up at 5:30, we delve back into the archives once again. We touch down on another birthday special request, but right now we've got enough time to give you one more track before entering into that same said section. Conrad Crystal alongside Sugar Ray, track entitled Down in Jamaica.

0: 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Your city.
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0: We are DCR. Yeah.
2: What am said, Junior T?
3: Yes, Junior T, another birthday special request.
4: So well, then them are the champion. Let me tell you this, I will electrocute the son boy and let them hold them corner. Cause when it comes to music, is we are the Gorgon

kicking off his career at the age of 14. That man right there, birth name, Colvin George Scott, born 3rd of September 1959. That's how we do another birthday special request, we pay homage. Three foundation tracks from an artist, musician, producer whose birthday is round about this time of the year. And that man right there, Coco T. Selection number one done. Track entitled Ballin' for Sound Clash. Right now we push on, we move. Selection number two. As we delve back into the archives, man, unearth them foundation styles.

Another birthday special request, Free Foundation tracks. That man right there, born 3rd of September 1959. The vibes are endless, man. The discography is huge, and we whittled it down to just three. As I said, Living Little just coming up next, but before that, we had No Fret, Informer, and Ballin' for Sound Clash. The one, the man, the only, Coco T, comes and tells them. Right now, we push on. Still to come, man, 6 p.m. We touch down on my track of the week, quite simply known as this week's Bass Face. Right now, man, we go around the world. Brand new worldwide reggae music. Sounds of the one, Diani. Track entitled Live a Little. We have your man. Sit back, listen, and enjoy. Myself, Junior T, 360 Reggae.

Majestic for sure. I just the truth and them cannot deny I'm Majestic. Brand new worldwide reggae music. That's how we do, man. Right now we push on. We touch down on the third and final single leading up to the full-length debut album entitled Signs of the Times, coming courtesy to the one that is Azizia Romeo. Keep your eyes and your ears peeled. Full album is due on road October the 2nd, 2026. And this track right here, Thanks and Praise.

0: the 90s synth vibes. We've got enough time to squeeze in now one more piece before we touch down on this week's track of the week, and it's coming in just like this. Amiga Nebula, track entitled Outside the Box, as we switch up the styles once again, man.
1: Your soundtrack, your city.
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1: We are DCR.
0: I tell you, each and every week is the full spectrum of reggae music. No holds barred, no stones left unturned. And this one's dark. We draw ever closer to my track of the week, man, quite simply known as this week's bass face. As always, later will be greater. Amiga.

He comes out in the Warn You Man. Fierce. Touchdown on Road, August the 14th. Brand new 2026. Worldwide reggae music. Amiga Nebula. Outside the box. 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

0: outside the box. That's just a little bit of an understatement, man. That's outside of this world, outside of this atmosphere, outside of space, man. Wow, Amiga Nebula. I knew it was fierce, but I didn't realize it was that fierce. But that brings up nicely, man. 6 p.m. We touched down on last week's track of the week. That is your warning. That is your warm up before we come in with another brand new fresh selection. This is where I was at last time around, man. Azika Rose alongside 10,000 Lions. Track entitled Nah Bada. You know what time of the week it is when you hear this, right?
1: Time to get your bass face on.
2: Yeah, never reach nowhere with the empty.
0: So each and every time, man, later we'll be greater. We've entered that point of the show.
2: A flash of lightning.
0: Hold on to your seats.

0: fam.
1: Weird DCR. As I said, man, as you're warning, as you warm up, Ezekiel Rose alongside 10,000 Lions, tracking title Narbada. That was last week's bass face, man. But right now, we push on. We touch down another brand new fresh selection. Touchdown and Road Friday, gone the 11th September 2026. Rise up, Dub Quake Records, each and every time. Tracking title Ring the Alarm, and this is the combination that we needed, man, that we didn't know existed. OBF, Mr. Williams, Lady Ice. What more is there to say, man, other than to press play? You know what time of the week it is when you hear this rant?
2: This week's Bass Face.
3: Yeah, Ricardo? All right, make it wrong, make it wrong.
1: Ring the alarm for sure.
4: How them feel like? Them should know, you know?
1: It's that one track, man. This week's track of the week.
4: Yeah.
1: This week's Bass Face.

0: dirty. Stitches are run the rhythm there again and again and again and again and again and again and again and again and again and again and again and again and again and again and again. Bad music. This week's Bass Face.
1: Yeah, recording? Alright, make it bro, make it bro.
2: Yo! How them feel like? Them should I know, you know?

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Them stars right there. Dubquake Records, Lady Ice, Mr. Williams, OBF, Ring the Alarm. That is this week's Track of the Week, man. That'll be coming around again on next week's show. Woman Was Up, getting us ready for another brand new fresh selection. Right now we push on. Brand new Dancehall Fire coming courtesy of the one that is Christopher Martin, track entitled Over Yasso.

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Brand new Vivian Jones, Judgment Time. M stars right there, and before that, Realness, the man Bandulu. Enough time to squeeze in a couple more before we're done. Myself, Junior T, deep down inside, another edition of 360 Reggae. Of course, man, we take you through today at 6:30 p.m. Right now, we touch down on a brand new album coming courtesy of Soul Reviver, entitled Holding It Down, with this track right here, Stable Way.

don't know, so right now, so right now, I'm Capital Stone. I represent for one of the realest DJ them forever do it. Junior T, big up yourself all the while, my general.

0: There you have it for another week, man. We'll be back next week. Do it all over once again. Leave you right there, Cold Breeze, fellow G Dubmatics. Keep it exactly where you got it. DCR got you covered, man, 24 hours of the day.
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Good evening, how are you doing? Yes, it is me, Cal Thomas, and I am back, my little bit housey show, all the way till 8 o'clock tonight. How has everyone been? Let me know. I thought I'd do a little bit of disco house tonight, really enjoying it at the minute. This song's an absolute tune, Martin Lou, Your Body.

how's everyone's weekend been? What have you guys been up to? I actually went camping this weekend. I love a bit of camping. Nothing you can't go wrong with a nice fire, a bit of wine, and watching that sunset. And then some absolute banging tunes like this.

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And you've got about another hour left. Of course, I've got to get another Who Go On. Moving to the sun. Because the weather has been amazing recently, so I hope it stays.

Here he is, Chris Lorenzo, Hots For You. Playing a lot of hot tracks tonight. How's everyone's evening doing? If you have only just locked in, you're with me, Kel Thomas, on my Little Bit Housey show. Every other Monday, 6:30 until 8. I play a little bit of everything, so if you you tune in regularly with me, you will notice that I play a lot of old school tracks. But I do enjoy the new as well. I like to keep you guys on the toes, you know.

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It's old school. It's just got a good little beat to it. You can't tell when that's not got your foot tapping. Or that shoulder moving.

0: 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A short break, then it's back to the music.
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Yes, yes, Digital City Radio. We're back again. This is the Raving for a Reason bi-weekly show. My name's Hazel, the hostess of the mostest, and every 2 weeks I bring a different DJ onto my show for you. Tonight I've got Cy Burns from Basildon. He's going to do a house set right through to 9:30, and as always at 8:45 I will be interviewing Cy, but we're not alone in the studio. We have Cy's young DJ, one of Raving for a Reason's under 18 artist, DJ Finn here. He's going to help me with a bit of hosting tonight as well, and you'll be hearing from him on the interview as well. So stay locked. Let us know if you want a shout out. 07838 001037. That's 07838 001037.

0: Okay, Digital City Radio. This is interview time. So my name's Hazel, the hostess of the mostest. Tonight, my co-host has been 13-year-old DJ Finn from Basildon, and I'm sure you'd agree that he's been doing an amazing job. And we're going to speak more to DJ Finn in a bit, but he's not actually the DJ tonight. He has been on previous shows, and we'll talk about that. But tonight is his dad who's our DJ, Si Burns. So Si, do you want to come and say hello to the listeners?
1: Hello, how you doing? I'm Si Burns.
0: Thank you, Si. And we're just going to find a little bit more out about Si, as I like to give my guests their time to shine and for everybody to know who they are, give them a follow, and to know what amazing work they do here with Raving for a Reason. So, Si, tell us, first of all, what age did you start DJing?
1: I started DJing about 30 years ago. I was about 21, roughly, when I started DJing properly on vinyl back in the day. And I'm old now, so.
0: But you're experienced.
1: Yeah,
0: that's,
1: I've got a bit of
0: that's
1: experience
0: the key.
1: There.
0: You're experienced.
1: Yeah.
0: And you've got, and you've taught your lovely son to DJ, and we'll talk more about that in a bit. But I want to talk about you. So, what genre is it? Always been house for you?
1: When I first started DJing, it was like hard dance and trance, like hard house.
0: Yeah.
1: That's what I learned to DJ with.
0: Yeah.
1: And that's what we was going out to in Southend and in London and places like that.
0: Yeah.
1: So, yeah.
0: Bringing back all the memories now.
1: That's it.
0: And can you remember where you played your first set out?
1: I think it was called Talk in Southend,
0: yeah,
1: at the seafront.
0: Yeah. Yeah.
1: I got on as first set for something that was called Megabyte at the time. It was a hard house event, and I was chuffed to get on and a mixed vinyl. So
0: lovely.
1: Yeah.
0: And since then, you've just, you know, I know that you've had your own radio. Do you still do radio now?
1: No, I'm kind of in the background at Shine 879. We was on there for about 4 years.
0: Lovely.
1: So
0: lovely.
1: Yeah.
0: And I'm sure your DJ career has taken you to different events and areas.
1: Yeah, it's mainly local, if I'm honest.
0: Yeah.
1: My actual DJing, but it's taken you different places.
0: Yeah, exactly. And now you've passed on your skills and talents to your amazing son, who is multi-genre, and we're going to talk about that in a bit. Si, first of all, your social medias, is it Si Burns?
1: Yeah, Si Burns.
0: Yeah, that people can find you on. So remember, people, Si Burns, give him a follow. We are Raving for a Reason, number 4. Give us a follow as well if you're not already. Find out what we're all about. Si, you've supported Raving. So we first met at Street Eat and Beats Festival, didn't we?
1: Yeah, that's correct. Yeah.
0: And we had a gazebo up there, and you were doing a set over there. And big up Jules Pinkney for booking us all and getting us, you know, linking us and getting us together. But since then, we've had Finn involved with our under 18 team quite a lot, haven't we? And you yourself have come along and done sets for us just recently at Sunrooms, actually, the last Sunrooms event we did. You played a nice house set for us there.
1: Yeah.
0: Big up all the staff and crew at Sunrooms, because I know Dorman Dan, my favourite doorman of all times, is locked in tonight. And the support that Sunrooms has given Raving for a Reason, honestly, you know, it doesn't ever go unnoticed, the people that really support us from the heart, and they really have. So big up all the Sunrooms.
1: Yeah, big up Sunrooms.
0: Yeah, and if you haven't been to Sunrooms, you need to go there, because it is an amazing venue with amazing staff, and I love it. So what's, you know, have you ever had a, you know, you started on vinyl, you went on to digital, what's your preference?
1: Probably that's a hard one, really. I mean vinyl's where I learnt, and you know, it's my, where my heart is, I suppose. But the modern stuff is brilliant to take people to DJ. You know, there's so much you can do on the more modern technology. So I'm split between,
0: you're split between
1: both.
0: The two.
1: Yeah, lovely.
0: Definitely
1: split.
0: No, it's good though. It's good to keep up the vinyl. I think it, you know, we see less and less, don't we, of vinyl event sets, etc. So I think it's always good. In fact, I think I need to do an all vinyl event, because I have actually got quite a few DJs on the team that can play both, and I actually love the sound of vinyl through some of the systems that we use at Raven for a reason. I don't think you can beat
1: It's got a certain sound, isn't it?
0: Yeah, it has. So thank you, Si, for coming on tonight. So don't go anywhere, people, because Si is actually going to take us through to 9:30. Just quickly, who's your favourite artist? Who influenced you to get into DJing?
1: It's a tough one. Probably going back, people like maybe Pete Tong, Judge Jules at the time. That, you know, we was going out and we was watching them in Ibiza and places like that. So, yeah, perhaps that's the motivation. You know, there's so many good DJs.
0: I know.
1: So, you know, Carl Cox as well.
0: Yeah, definitely. Definitely, good choices. Mm. Lovely. Well, thanks for joining us tonight, Si. I'm going to speak a little bit now to Finn. So, do you want to go and nick your dad's headphones? Okay. Hello, DJ Finn.
2: Hello.
0: And thank you for coming back on Digital City Radio. I know it's not you DJing tonight, but you're hosting, which is something new. So, DJ Finn. So, for those listening that haven't heard of Raving for a Reason before, this was started as a one-off charity event in 2019 to raise money for Macmillan Cancer in memory of my best friend, Charmaine Calabela from Basildon. Since then, we have had multiple young DJs asking to get involved, and we started a community interest company 18 months ago, putting on workshops to help young people learn to DJ, MC and produce. There are headliners that are involved in our team, and we do under 18 events, bring the kids onto Digital City Radio when they're ready, and they have live stream opportunities down at the Buckle Bunker studio. So Finn, you came to us fully taught, because your dad taught you, didn't he?
2: Yeah.
0: When did you start learning to DJ?
2: I think it was about like a year ago and a few months.
0: Oh my goodness. I would imagine you DJ like the way and I'm not even listen I'll need you to all understand something. I am not bigging Finn up just because he's here with me. I can tell you now that this kid is a absolutely brilliant DJ, and not only that, he is multi-genre, and he played a jungle set, jungle drum and bass set at Briscoe School. We did a little performance there this Saturday. Absolutely loved the tune selection. I just love him. You know, when he plays house, when he plays jungle, when he plays drum and bass, whatever it is, he's such a good DJ. So it's for you to be telling me that you only started playing a year and a half ago is amazing. It's really well done, you.
2: Thank you.
0: And you've settled into the Raving for a Reason team really well. You've made some great friends, haven't you?
2: Yeah.
0: Yeah. And you've played on some sets with some big headliners, haven't you? Tell us who you've played on sets with.
2: I've played on a set of Logan D. That was big in Intense Records. I've been at Charfest where Ego Trippin.
0: Brocky,
2: yeah.
0: Yeah.
2: MC Spooker was there, so
0: yeah,
2: that was good to see him perform.
0: Yeah.
2: Yeah.
0: And I always, so lately I've been doing one-to-one progress calls with the kids and the parents, just to see where they're at, how we can help them more, etc. And one of the things that you said that you want to now start exploring with us is some production lessons, didn't you?
2: Yeah.
0: So you're going to have a little taster session with Ego Trippin' and see if you enjoy it, and hopefully turn your hand to some production next. And we were talking before we came on to air tonight about the vinyl, actually, weren't we?
2: Yeah.
0: Because D-Lo is doing vinyl lessons with us, and that's something that you might try as well. So he's open, you know. What I love about these kids is they want to learn. You know, none of them are here by force, and I wouldn't have that anyway, obviously. But all of them come with big smiles when they come, when they leave, and they're just the nicest kids to work with. Sorry, adults, but I do prefer working with the kids. I do still love all you lot. But the kids, that's my passion. That's, you know, and you make it so worthwhile because you're just all so grateful. You none of you have got big egos, massive, you know. And the thing is, Finn, one of the things I'd like to really compliment you on is when we went out to the youth club in Basildon, two youth clubs in Basildon, Flex and Essex Youth Service in the town, and Finn came down to support and influence other children who may not always be able to afford to learn to DJ because it is an expensive hobby, okay? We offer children that are from disadvantaged backgrounds completely free lessons, and we take lovely kids like Finn out into the community where he can showcase his talents and talk to them about his DJ journey and make them feel comfortable enough to get on the decks and have a go. And you did that, didn't you? But not only did you do that with us, yourself and G Lion went back off your own accord to the youth club once they discovered that they actually owned a set of decks but they didn't know how to use them. They went back and they showed the kids how to use them. And I just think that, honestly, for that, you deserve a Pride of Britain award. You're a hero, because those sorts of things are exactly what Raving for a Reason was set up for, to help other people not so fortunate as us, not so lucky as us, not so advantaged. Whatever the circumstances, we're here to help others as well as you. And along the way, you kids are picking up the vibe and you're all helping. Right now, we're going round the team again, doing our random act of kindness. Don't forget to pick a number from me, Finn. Yeah. So the kids pick a number from me and I give them a random act of kindness to go out into the community and do something nice for the community. And that involves such things as taking a bag of food to a food bank, taking some chocolates or flowers to an old people's home, taking something to a children's ward, going to do something for an elderly neighbour. There's an array of things that I get them to do, and not one of them ever says no. We did it last Christmas, we're doing it now, and we're going to do something different this Christmas, okay? And these kids love doing it. They absolutely love it. And it makes them feel proud of themselves, and it's really lovely. So well done, Finn, for all the things you do for yourself, for your DJing, and for Raving for a Reason, and the children in the community that you've been supporting. Should be really, really proud of yourself.
2: Yeah.
0: Yeah? Okay. Have you got anything you want to say?
2: Don't think so.
0: Well, a big thank you to your dad for teaching you to DJ. And a big shout out to your mum, who's, I'm sure, listening at home.
2: Better be.
0: But yeah, so big up DJ Finn, and you've got social media as well, haven't you?
2: Yeah,
0: so Finn is on DJ social media, so give him a follow. Raving for a Reason, number 4. We're on all the platforms as that, and we do so much with the kids. If you want your kids to learn to DJ and you think, do you know what, I'd like that, but I can't afford it, ignore all that. We are here giving out free lessons to the families that can't afford it, and very low cost to the families that can contribute. Nobody in our team is here for money, egos, or anything. We're just a nice group of people with huge hearts. And we're really proud of the work we do at Raving for a Reason, and it is really recognised, which is lovely. It's not something we set out to do, but we have been nominated now for our 5th award. So we are going to the Pride of Essex Awards on the 6th of October. We received a High Sheriff Award this summer, and we were nominated for 3 other awards in Basildon this summer. So this is our 5th time of being shortlisted. Thank you for all the people that vote for us. I think that's a massive achievement in the 18 months we've been running as a community interest company. I've just seen some messages on the screen that Finn's friend DJ Joltage is very excited that Finn is going to music production with Ego, because Joltage already does music production with Ego. And Asbestos Darren, to give kids free DJ lessons is worthy of a medal. Thank you, Darren. That means a lot, but it's not why I'm here. And if any of you actually knew the work that I put in behind the scenes, on top of a full-time job, I've just spent hours for the last couple of weeks going through each child and ringing them and doing one-to-one and giving written feedbacks. I plan all the events, I plan all the lessons, all the flyers. We're just having our website recreated. It's literally non-stop and I love it because I love these kids. I love putting a smile on their face. I want to make their dreams come true. I want to make them have a better future and help make our world a better place. They don't need any encouragement. They're already great kids. So I think each and every one of the Raving for a Reason team needs to give themselves a listening in. Give yourselves a massive round of applause, kids, because you are leading a great example to other children and I'm really proud of you and I know that your parents are too. Anyway, that's enough from me. We're going to let your dad back on the decks. What do you reckon?
2: Yeah.
0: So Si, we'll get you back on the decks. Just while Si gets ready to take the decks back over, just to remind everybody that it's in Southend, you have lots and lots of things to always do at weekends and school holidays. Get yourselves down there. Peter Pan's, Seafront, the theatres, the cinemas. There's all sorts of community events that go on. So please, please, please get yourselves down to Southend now and again. Don't forget the adults to check out the sunrooms. What a great vibe that is. And Shelley would like to say hello, and that she was at the Raving for a Reason at Sunrooms in the summer. Thank you, Shelley, for supporting, and we hope to be back there again soon. So as I said, keep an eye on our socials and ready when you are, Si. Thank you.

Yes, yes, Shelley. It is the lovely Cy Monk from Canvey, I believe. If you used to be a Canvey boy, Cy. I'd also like to say a massive thank you to all of our mentors that give up their time to support the children in the DJ lessons. We can't forget them, because without them, half of this wouldn't be happening. So big up Skins, Jen, Flavors, Cree, Ego Tripping, Spooker, ACMC, Bilson, Masson. The list is quite long now. Just checking on someone else today. I've got an interview with someone tomorrow. We've got a whole team of mentors. Dan from the Buckle Bunker, Marlo from the Buckle Bunker, Liam. Everybody has given a lot of time and effort to make Raving for a Reason what it is today. So big up all of our mentors. Massive hearts. Great.

As we're moving into the last 5 minutes or so of the show, I would just like to show my appreciation to every one of you that locked in tonight. Please remember, we're here every 2 weeks, different DJ, different genre. Tonight my DJ has been Cy Burns. My co-host has been his son, DJ Finn. What a lovely show it's been. Father and son, teamwork, kids involved, exactly what we're all about. If you aren't following us already, please go follow Raving For A Reason. That's a number four, not the word four. We're on all social platforms. As I said, we're here every 2 weeks on a Monday night, 8 to 9.30. My name's Hazel, the hostess of the mostest, and I'm going to pass you over to DJ Finn so he can say a little goodbye to you too. Thanks for listening, guys and girls, and I will see you in 2 weeks' time.

And the show's not over till 9:30, so please stay locked for the last 5 minutes. There'll probably be, I'm not sure if there's a show on after us, but stay locked. And if there is, it will be worth listening to. Thank you very much. Bye-bye.

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Yeah, I need to live like that. 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

dick here. 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Throwing hundreds, hundreds. 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

rave, know what I'm on. Need a speaker with the bass is strong. I be in the rave, know what I'm on. 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I be in the rave, know what I'm on. 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Need a speaker

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